0: 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Except for bone and fat tissue, most of our body is water. This health tip is brought to you by Verna Mineral Water. Verna Mineral Water is produced and bottled in an ultra-modern factory in Kumasi. 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
1: 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The 16th edition of the GMA Japan Motors Corporate Run and Walk is back and bigger. 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This year, we celebrate Kwame Nkrumah Memorial Day by taking steps that matter towards better health, stronger bonds and meaningful impact. 25% of all proceeds go directly to support the Ghana Blind Union, helping to make a real difference in the lives of many. Registration is just 100 cedis per person, with exciting corporate packages also available for organizations ready to go the extra mile together. 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

Guess you asked for this, and now you're getting it. Beautiful melodies from Africa. We're touching base in South Africa right now. What to say?

She beat the book down. Live on YFM 102.5, Kumasi, welcome to the Asaka Experience, live from the Octopus. Ladies and gentlemen, responsible DJ and Mr. Berry. Beautiful melodies from Africa. We are in South Africa right now. Pay attention to this one.

When Asake experience meets up a piano, we call it Asaka piano. Come on. When Asake experience meets up a piano, we call it Asaka piano. Come on.

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1: 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Asaka Experience. Against my piano. 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
2: Wow, wow, wow.
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2: AI.

You already know. It's a Sunday. We are here with our Saka experience once again. On a very, very cozy Sunday afternoon. With some good soup. Good soup on a Sunday with some of my piano in the mix right now. Responsible DJ. Listen up. Let me be. What's up, Gina?

Kasi, what mood are you in right now? Are you in the mood for some hot slice soup? Are you in the mood for some green soup with some... with some fufu? Talk to me right now. When you're mood to a near bank, crying out, be the